0: Hi, it's Ed Sheeran. I don't need a camera to capture this moment.
1: Ripple, yes, FIFA. 98.7.

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0: he was the first artist to ever have a song debut at number one on the Billboard Hot 100. 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

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It's true.

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Where my mission goes is mathematical. In the middle of the night, I find the strength on a path in the lyrical wavelength.

down under, that's what I provide them. Mind gone, mind asylum. Then a voice come back for brutal, good and evil, and make it neutral. Take out comp, evilize the whack beats, taking out punks, but still to say the least, the job is done, and still I have the strength for the night in the lyrical waste.